0: earthquake was felt near Ballarat, Geelong and parts of Melbourne. 8 people have been rescued from a seaplane in the US that landed in New York City's East River. Authorities say the aircraft hit a wave during a hard landing, causing it to partially capsize. And Prince Harry will travel to the UK alone next week. There had been some talk that he might be joined by Meghan Markle and their 2 kids, but a request for police protection has been denied. Nova Sport is next. Nova Sport. Norway has defeated 5-time World Cup champions Brazil this morning to reach the quarterfinals for the first time. The final score, 2-1. It was a 21-point win to Port Adelaide over North Melbourne last night. Earlier, Nziah Wanganeen-Millera had 46 touches as St Kilda thumped Essendon by 67 points. And at Wimbledon, Aussie Alex de Minaur is preparing to face Italy's Flavio Cavoli in their round of 16 match later today. And you're up to date on Nova.
1: Have you heard about the thunderous bit of winter in Melbourne? That's the 90,000 fans in beanies and scarves, shoulder to shoulder in the stands, voices rising to become a single relentless roar, willing fierce rivals into battle at the mighty MCG. Kind of thunderous. Come winter in Melbourne. It's every bit different. Now,
2: this is Nova.
3: Here we go. Happy Monday. This is Ross. School holidays underway. Good luck out there. Lightscape family pass to go later. Florida to see Olivia Rodrigo live. Blitzes all day. 1 before 10. Music as well.

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93.7 Perth, looking good today for your Monday arvo with a top of 20 degrees. This is Aaron Rich. I hope you're good. The very talented Olivia Dean coming up with Baby Steps. Gosh, she's such a talent, isn't she? Hear that inside the next 10 minutes. I'll do you Alex Warren first with Fever Dream on Perth's Nova 93.7.

0: Tame Impala here at Nova. It's Jack Charles, Nikki Osborne and Dr. Chris Brown driving you home.
1: Now, guys, a couple of days ago, we firmly established that if there is a resident astrologer on the team, that would be Nikki Osborne, who gave us a reading, an analysis based on the charts, pretty much the

let's get the party started. See you at the bar, you was hardly talking. That's when I knew that your heart was scarring. Friends to lovers need a part to star in. Like, wait, babe, let me

Dom Dolla gearing up to play that big sold out. Is it sold out Marvel Stadium show? Yeah, it's sold out. We are working on some free tickets over on this show. It is the Maddie Rowe Oz Music Show. Coming up, we are hanging out with Australian Indigenous artist Becca Hatch to talk about how she met The Rock, Dwayne The Rock Johnson, last week. How does that happen? More details next. And Shepherd are playing now. Brizzy Band, we love them. Coming home on the Oz Music Show.

Toby Hobart. That is brand new to the Oz Music Show at Nova. It's called Swim. All right, we are hanging out with Indigenous artist Becca Hatch tonight. She has recently been performing with Coldplay, and she met Dwayne The Rock Johnson last week, so we need to talk about it.

0: or something, but like, you know, it might be bad for you or wrong for you.
1: Oh God, yes.
0: And like, you're like, oh, just gonna rip my heart out.
1: All right, let's get the song on. Daylight Robbery from Becca Hatch. She is still hanging out on the Oz Music Show at Nova. When we come back,

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1: Nova. You got me. No worries. Hey, what's up? This is Morgan Evans.

bewed her husband, Travis Kelce, on the weekend. I am, of course, talking about Taylor Swift. The guest list for the wedding was elaborate. Nicole Kidman was there, funnily enough. Not Ice Spice. Hugh Grant. Who else was there? Sabrina Carpenter. Somba. Back to Friends. His Fresh Hit is playing after Josh.

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1: SAS Australia versus England.
2: Ah, Aussie, Aussie, Aussie. Oh, man. We're going to go each other.
1: On Channel 7, one of the Aussies, I mean, you know, here's the lineup. Okay, yeah, I'll run you through the lineup. Okay. So, Mac Horton, Olympic gold medalist.
2: Fantastic.
1: Right?
2: Yep.
1: Cricketer Brad Hodge.
2: Yep.
1: Natalie Bassingthwaite.
3: Team Nat Bass, yes.
1: Okay. Toadfish from Neighbours.
2: Whoa.
1: Axel Whitehead, remember him?
3: Yeah.
1: And reality TV star Jessica Power, remember her?
2: She was the first one to have the lips on maths, I reckon.
1: There you go.
3: And that's what I took to my doctor. I really wanted them.
1: Absolute physical specimen. Also Olympic gold medalist, Emily Seabom. Hi, Em.
2: Em.
4: Hi, good morning.
1: Now, Em, that's quite the lineup, and it doesn't seem fair to pit, like, Toady from Neighbours up against Olympic athletes to me. Do you know what I mean?
3: Yeah.
4: Yeah, look, honestly, he's done way more training than I've done for it.
2: Like, I know, but he's a toadfish and you're a swimmer. You're an Olympian, four-time Olympian. There's a bit of a difference.
4: Yeah, I don't know how fast a toadfish is in the water, so I can't deny he was great.
1: It doesn't sound fast, you know
2: no,
1: what I mean?
2: No, it doesn't.
3: We'll get to how you go, but we were tickled pink yesterday by Nat Bass's inclusion in the team, and I adore Nat. I reckon she'd be actually quite tough, and I've spent the last 24 hours thinking about it.
1: Was she?
4: She is. She is super tough, and I think, like, being a mum too, like, adds an added element to it that actually helps in the course. Mm. So you'll see how well she does. But, yeah, she worked hard.
2: So, Em, the Aussies in it versus the Poms in this case, are you guys working in a team against each other, or is it just last man standing and there's so many representatives from each country?
4: Well, like, throughout the entire course we're wearing, like, our flag on our shirt. So I feel like there's always that element of, like, it's us versus them. And at the end, it's like, you know, you want to be the last person standing, right? So you want to beat the other people. So it's like, yeah, you want to be the only Aussie left.
3: Yeah, let's talk about them, the UK team, because they've got a bloody gladiator on there. That doesn't seem fair.
4: Yeah, interesting, though. Like, it won't take too much, but, yeah, like, there's people that look strong that you're like, they're going to be fine, and they're not. So
2: There's a couple of things that...
4: So don't be thrown off by looks.
2: Okay.
1: Looks.
2: Right.
1: Good to know.
2: There's a couple of things...
4: So big lips might do really well.
1: Okay.
3: Oh, yeah.
1: You never know.
2: And that's why Joel wanted them.
3: Yeah, sure. They're fabulous.
1: Yeah, yeah.
2: There's a couple of things that I'd find the most difficult. There's always one where they you get kidnapped or something, and then they play music to you and just burn your ears out and interrogate you,
1: right? So it's the mental degradation, right?
2: That one would be really difficult. And there's also, in past, Em, is almost like a memory thing. You know, someone comes in, did you remember the license plate of this car? Did you see the face? Oh. And
3: no chance.
2: What physically, I'd suspect you'd be very good. Am I around the mark?
4: Look, honestly, I was so prepared for, like you said, like, I've seen the show before. I was like, I'm going to, like, nut all these details out, and we never used them once. And I was like,
2: That's the one thing that it worked really hard on.
4: They fool you. They fool you the whole time.
2: Oh, mate,
1: that's so annoying.
2: Sepulchre through your ears.
1: The other thing we've seen over the years is that the conditions another thing that you have to put up with. You know, some of the early Australian series, it was very cold. They were up in the

0: It's been really good for us. But anyway, we're now, so let's see, the naps go from like 4 down to 3 day naps. We're now on 2 day naps, on the cusp of 1.
1: And the app just tells you that.
0: The app, yeah.
2: 2 a day or 2 a week?
0: 2 a day. Sorry, 2 a day, like day naps. So Flo will go to sleep at 9:30 a.m. till 10:30 a.m. then be up, and then go to sleep at 1:30 p.m. till 2:30 p.m. and then have bedtime at like 7 p.m.
2: Okay, my kids didn't sleep enough. Is she one?
0: She's one and a bit, yeah, one and a bit.
2: Okay.
0: So yesterday, as we have these tradies coming over, it's right in the 1:30 nap, and I've got these locksmiths out of there talking to them. She's cruising around the house, and the Sparky, I knew he's coming, but I had to put her down. And if you don't put her down for that arvo sleep, it's just going to wreck your night. Like, you're ruined. You can't. You will not recover. My wife will not forgive me, and it's going to make everything so hard at the night. So there were these tradies in our house, and I just had to go, sorry, fellas, I've just got to put her down, get her a bottle, put her in her little sleep suit and take her into the room, shut the door, blackout curtains, and just feed her while I'm playing the rain sound effects to get her to sleep while they're drilling the doors outside. Like, and they were just cruising around the house.
1: Did she sleep through all the noise?
0: She actually did, thank God. But the Sparky arrived at the same time. Then the dog's barking, you know, Pam's going nuts. We've got the dog barking. She's trying to sleep. I've got tradies in the house. It was one of those moments where I was like, how does anyone survive this?
1: That's
0: like,
1: crazy.
0: Why did I do this to myself?
2: Wow, I'm learning so many new things. Like, I didn't even know. I never did any of that. I didn't know you were meant to soothe them. No wonder mine didn't sleep.
0: What do you mean? Do you just chuck them in the cot and say, see you later?
2: What else? And let them cry.
0: I let them cry when I leave the room, but I sort of like rock her in the
2: seat. I should have soothed them more and then made it dark. And my kids never had 2 sleeps a day.
0: Oh.
2: As well. So she's...
0: Did they sleep overnight, your kids?
2: Not the first one very well.
0: Oh.
2: But... The second one. Sorry, I'm calling the first one second one because you get enough story.
1: They hate being mentioned. Let's just call it what it is here.
3: 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Hitmaker.
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